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He has a girl that I adore. I asked him for his daughter's hand.

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1: Brian turned to glance at the pilot, who suddenly had both hands on his stomach and was grimacing in pain. I don't know, kid. The pilot's words were a hiss, barely audible. Bad aches here. Bad aches. He stopped as a fresh spasm of pain hit him. The pilot was having a heart attack. Brian saw the pilot slam into the seat one more time. One more awful time he slammed back into the seat, and his right leg jerked, pulling the plane to the side. Brian was sitting in a bush plane roaring 7,000 feet above the northern wilderness with a pilot who had suffered a massive heart attack and who was either dead or in something close to a coma. He was alone. In the roaring plane, he was alone. 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Explore new worlds.

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Why don't you sit down? 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

when I was just a little girl. Dad was always too busy with money and his friends to stop and tell me about life and the wages of sin. I've been coming to this place now a long time, and it was here I met a boy who looked honest and fine. At first he seemed to love me for my innocent grace, and he'd flatter me with words about the beauty of my face. But with no mother or father to talk to at all, I gave my whole life, then he left me to fall. With no one to tell me which way to turn, I fell deeper in sin, I couldn't return. Then I didn't care if I lived or died, just selling my soul to whoever would buy. Dealing in shame for a bite to eat, I fell to be trampled like filth on the street. So that now with each drink another I crave. Would God forgive me, or have I waited too late?

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1: Oh! You are round MVP.
2: Yeah, man. Yo, Drew, I finally got round MVP. Round MVP.
3: No way. That was some ownage. It's a good thing you got me as your wingman.
2: Right. You mean when you threw that flash grenade at me?
3: Whatever, man. Huge round. Seriously, great stuff.
2: 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So will getting into college. I've got what it takes.
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1: Oh! You are round MVP.
2: Yeah, man. Yo, Drew, I finally got round MVP. Round MVP.
3: No way. That was some ownage. It's a good thing you got me as your wingman.
2: Right. You mean when you threw that flash grenade at me?
3: Whatever, man. Huge round. Seriously, great stuff.
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Watching girl from the morning town. Yeah, she says hello when you walk in the door. She's good country girl in the summertime when the weather's fine. The country girls are picking peaches, doing the best in a flower dress. Why the city girls soak up sun?

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I ain't got to worry because there's no one around. I said, I feel good, and you know that I should with my good country girl. In the summertime when the weather's fine, the country girls are picking peaches, doing the best in a flower dress, while the city girls soak up sun on the beaches. You don't need fortune and you don't need fame. I come

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1: My name is Ruth Roosie. I'm a retired teacher. 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

A mise noch gët sin gert news i a gúra a gaiv na callaig. 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

He's so dominant at 19. So hooded up and layered in at 25. But there being poked is very much alive. 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

what kind of fish is a turtle? That's by Setting, and that's a local artist, and it's also a self-titled album. And again, the title of the tune is What Kind of Fish is a Turtle? And I saw a turtle this morning crossing the road. I was driving down, so I stopped and watched him cross. It was like probably like a juvenile painter. It was out near Duke Forest. And he walked across the road, and no one came along and, you know, heard him, and he made it to the other side, and hopefully he has a good long life. Okay, so that was Setting, and before that with Beth's Head in the Clouds off of Expert in a Dying Field, and I started the whole show off today with Eli Moore, Pays to Love, and you will find that on The Power Line, and you find yourself right here at 88.7 WXDU listening to some awesome music. I'm your host, Dave Dudak, and thank you so much for stopping on by. Keep it here at 88.7. Okay, for over 20 years, Big Brothers, Big Sisters of the Triangle has been Eastern North Carolina's premier mentoring organization. It builds future leaders in the community by matching historically marginalized youth with committed adult mentors. 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Bigstri.org. Big Brothers, Big Sisters of the Triangle. All right. 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Let's go listen to some Cake right here, 88.7 WXDU.

Hello, I'm Dr. Regina Benjamin, U.S. Surgeon General. 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

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To be loved is to be held. How many do you believe have felt your presence when needed the most? 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Humble pie is often the hardest to swallow. 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All you give will be all you shall receive. Water your seeds. 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
1: Tell the mailman not to call, ain't coming home until the fall. 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
0: Oh, that woman's back of town? Oh, my, my, my, my.

All right, a little tune there for you from 1930 from Benny Moten's Kansas City Orchestra. We hear the Bandbox Shuffle by the great Benny Moten with Count Basie, Jimmy Rushing, Hot Lips Page, Eddie Durham, Buster Moten, and many, many more. Off the Victor label, back from 1930, the mighty Benny Moten. We had an Oscar Aylman tune for you. Ahead of that, Hombre Mio. And before that, something from Adrian Marco from a live record he recorded. He was in town a couple of years ago to play at the Django Reinhardt Festival in Carrboro, and sure enjoyed seeing him. We heard his version of Django Reinhardt's Festival 48 from Adrian Marco, a live recording featuring his trio and friends. Greg Ruby 6. Before that, with another Oscar Aylman tune, Skirtunas, from the Greg Ruby 6 from their record Just Like That. Features Greg Ruby, Evan Price, Jonathan Doyle, Jen Hodge, Devon Lewis, Josh Roberts, and Casey McGill, back from 2019. Greg Ruby will be back in town for a concert in about a month or two, I believe. We had the fabulous Lizzie Miles before that from 1952 with Fred Newman on piano. Lizzie Miles there on the vocals. Joe Loenco on the bass. And Frank Federico on guitar. From 1952. Ace in the Hole. Oh, what else did we have in this set? I know we had something that I'm not telling you about. Oh, yeah. We had Ty McCook, the Duke himself, doing an unusual version of Ode to Billy Joe. With a very island vibe to that one. We also had Lulu's back in town from Fats Waller and his rhythm, and we started things out with Queen Bee and the Honey Lovers. From the Asheville record, we heard Dr. Grove's Tasteless Chill Tonic, which may or may not be FDA approved, but I'd read the small print if I were you. All right, 7:07 in the p.m., your radio stuck permanently at 88.7 FM, WXDU Durham, WXDU.org if you're listening on the machine, maybe out there in Connecticut, maybe over there in New York City, maybe out in Hillsboro, maybe out there across the pond in Germany, wherever you're tuned in. 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I want to remind you that for over 20 years, Big Brothers and Big Sisters of the Triangle has been Eastern North Carolina's premier mentoring organization. It builds future leaders in the community by matching historically marginalized youth with committed adult mentors. 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You can learn more at bigstri.org. That's bigstri.org. Big Brothers, Big Sisters of the Triangle. Check them out. All right. Let me remind you about some more music happening here in the area. I mentioned the show tonight at Perfect Lovers with Aurora Neeland on the sax, with Matt Booth on the bass,
That should be a great show. Tomorrow, Wednesday, May 27th, at Flyleaf Books in Chapel Hill, there's a birthday bash for Bob Dylan, since it was his birthday. On Saturday. Birthday bash for Bob Dylan at Flyleaf Books, featuring the great Rob Abernathy, along with Jess Klein and Bo Dylan playing early. Duke Arts on Wednesday presents the Arts on East concert. That was supposed to be outdoors at East Campus, featuring our very own Meltdown Rodeo. Due to the weather situation, that is going to be moved to Motorco. So Wednesday, I think around 6 p.m., you can head to Motorco to see Meltdown Rodeo as part of the Duke Arts on East free concert series. Thursday, Old Crow Medicine Show and Marty Stewart and his Fabulous Superlatives will be over at the Coca Booth Amphitheater in Cary. That should be a pretty outstanding show. Thursday night also at the Pinhook, the No Quarter Brass Band I mentioned earlier with our very own Boom Unit Brass Band. A different kind of boom on Friday night. The Boom Club in Durham is featuring King Britt's Blacktronica Night 1, featuring King Britt, Ash Lauren, and DJ Noir. Carrboro Town Commons on Friday night has David Childers and Farmville's Lightning Wells. That's an early show, all free. Old Ceremony is going to be doing the Bynum Front Porch series in Pittsburgh. Or presumably that is actually at Bynum, not Pittsburgh. But Chapel Hill's Old Ceremony, Friday night, Bynum Front Porch series. What else is happening? Oh, there is a special show on Saturday night. I mentioned this last week. Fantastic vocalist Lynn Blakey passed away a while back. She had a long history of fantastic singing and songwriting, and working with lots of local artists and bands on many different projects over the years. She had a fight with cancer and passed recently, and there's been a lot of effort to celebrate her life. And part of that is a big, huge concert going on at the Cat's Cradle Saturday night. Lynn Blakey, a celebration of her life and music, featuring Chatham County Line, Tiff Merritt, Skylar DeGadez, Caitlin Carey, John Howie, and many, many, many more people. You can get on the Cat's Cradle website for more information about that. All right, that's some concert calendar info for you right now. I'll dig up some more a little later. It's still May, just barely, but it's hanging in. So I thought we'd hear a little music talking about that. There's this great traditional English song you may know called One Morning in May. Lyrics have been traced back to the 17th or early 18th century. There's a bunch of different variants of this song. Some people know it as the Nightingale, or One Morning in May, or the Bold Grenadier, but is basically the same song with the same plot about a soldier and a beautiful young woman walking with him and talking about the beautiful song that the Nightingale has been singing. So we're going to hear a couple of versions of that classic and one of my favorites of that song is from our very own James Taylor. He put out a
LP early in his career called One Man Dog. It's always kind of been a favorite of mine. It's got a great picture of him punting in a little boat with a dog in it in the middle of some lake or pond somewhere. And the record's just got a great vibe. And this is a particularly cool version of that song, One Morning in May, from North Carolina's very own James Taylor. Check that out right now, as soon as I quit mashing buttons.